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0: Mark Prison turned the McQuabay Bricks make a guy alone. 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
2: 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I'm trapped
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0: You're listening to the Senate of Fitness Club, but I'm going to give you a second to come right to the journey. I'm going to tell you that I'm going to tell you that I'm going to tell you that I'm going to tell you that I'm going to tell you that I'm going to tell you that I'm going to tell you that I'm going to tell you that I'm going to tell you that I'm going to tell you that I'm going to tell you that I'm going to tell you that I'm going to tell you that I'm going to tell you that I'm going to tell you that I'm going to tell you that I'm going to tell you that I'm going to tell you that I'm going to tell you that I'm going to tell you that I'm going to tell you that I'm going to tell you that I'm going to tell you that I'm going to tell you that I'm going to tell you that I'm going to tell you that I'm going to tell you that I'm going to tell you that I'm going to tell you that I'm going to tell you that I'm going to tell you that I'm going to tell you that I'm going to tell you that I'm going to tell you that I'm going to tell you that I'm going to tell you that I'm going to tell you that I'm going to tell you that I'm going to tell you that I'm going to tell you that I'm going to tell you that I'm going to tell you that I'm going to tell you that I'm going to tell you that I'm going to tell you that I'm going to t

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2: I'm Ian Brannan with a look ahead to the big financial stories for Friday. Global stock markets and US futures are leaning positive as investors adjust to the Federal Reserve's hawkish 25 basis point interest rate hike. Market sentiment remains tightly bound to surging borrowing costs and multi-decade high bond yields, which have prompted Wall Street analysts to warn of a potential 8% to 10% correction for the S&P 500 later this year, while minor relief in crude oil prices and stabilizing dollar have briefly boosted risk appetite in early trading. The overarching outlook centers heavily on upcoming central bank decisions, including the Bank of England's rate policy statement and lingering global geopolitical trade risks. Full update after 5 p.m. and you can get the latest market news anytime at bayeasy.mt.
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0: 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The kina, the one and only Alicia Keys, Empire State of Mind. Fu bejzu 100.2 għal-ġima fil-ħodu, inkomplu iktar leġendi dal-waqt. 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John Legend dal-waqt, flimkien ma' Gladys Knight and the Pips.
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0: Wada tal-Lenny Kravitz fuq Bejzi 100.2. 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

0: Ospiċajna buħadata Chicago, dikin jisima Heart Habit to Break. 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
9: It's not Monday. It's not Tuesday. It's not Wednesday. It's not Thursday. It's Friday. Yay! Here we go then. It is a Friday afternoon. This is Bay Easy 100.2. Thank you, Claire. Have a fabulous weekend. See you next week. Right, so your weather today. Well, it finally happened, didn't it? Finally happened. Waking up this morning. Thunder, lightning, rainstorms, and it's going to be basically like that throughout the rest of today. Localised moderate to heavy showers expected through this afternoon. Some thunder as well. Temperatures though, still really warm, 30 degrees at the moment. What else can I tell you? I don't think there's much sun, bit of blue. There you have it. It's a Friday. My name's Natalie Horton. It is your More Music Workday, playing you a whole host of tunes. We're going to start off with Alanis Morissette. Isn't it ironic?
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Memories of the summer of 1965, the Four Tops. A former artist under the spotlight. It's the same old song. Not the same old song, just loads of really good ones for this afternoon. A whole bag full of them. With the Backstreet Boys, Alexander O'Neill, Jennifer Lopez, the Human League. And that's just between now and two. There is a lunchogram today, and I've made it slightly different. I will explain more in a bit. So sit tight on that. Then we'll do Cyndi Lauper, and then we'll get into some Adriano Celentano. 11 minutes past one. This is Bay Easy 100.2 across Malta and Gozo.

0: 100.2, that's where we are. Across Malta and Goza, also online. And ask your smart speaker to play Bay Easy. Right, today's Lunchagram. Let me just give you a little heads up about what's happening. So I have, this week we've had an Italian dish, a British dessert, and we also had a Mexican dish. People keep saying to me, Huevos Rancheros, in that accent, because that was one of the ones we had in the week on the Lunchagram. Today's one is a Swedish dish. So I've got a Swedish dish, which is quite difficult. So what I've done was I've given you a second Lunchagram, which is an easier one. So here's what you can do. You can do both of the Lunchagrams. I'm going to give them both to you. You can do the easy one or you can do the hard one. It's really up to you. So one is more difficult and it is a Swedish dish. And then I've got an easier one for you if you just like to sort of have a go at that. So that's coming soon. As is the Backstreet Boys and classic Alexander O'Neill. And later, you were working as a waitress in a cocktail bar. You know the song. It's all for you on Bay Easy on a Friday afternoon. My name's Natalie Horton. Lovely to have you along. If you'd like to get in touch, 9909 1002.
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1: It is your More Music Work Day. It's a Friday afternoon. That was Meghan Trainor, Made You Look. Right, so a double helping of the Lunchagram today. One very easy and one less easy. So what should we do first? Let's do the easy one first. So you can either do one or the other, or you can do both if you feel like, you know, showing off. So we'll do the easy one first. This is Red Column. Red Column. So REDCOLUMN. Red Column is the first one. Now the second one is something Swedish. It's a Swedish dish, and it is Backless Oat Tea Shop. Okay, Backless Oat Tea Shop. 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So today I've given you two. One is less difficult. See how you get on with both, or just one or the other. Red Column or Backless Oat Tea Shop. 9909-1002, 9909-1002, if you'd like me to send your WhatsApp answers to me. And if you're playing along at home on the Lunchagram, remember, just do it in a circle. Hopefully it will make it easier. Got Jennifer Lopez lined up next after the Human League. Got some Frankie Valli for you. Greece is the word. Greece, you know, the slimy stuff, not the country. And also some Eurythmics as well. All on Bay Easy 100.2.

0: Jennifer Lopez. If You Had My Love on Bay Easy 100.2. Just coming up to 20 to 2. Lots of right answers on the easy one, but how are you getting on with the difficult Lunchogram? Recap coming soon. Malta's greatest hits. Greatest hits.
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Dave Stewart, Annie Lennox, The Eurythmics, the year, or when was it? Go on, what do you think? 1983. Love is a Stranger. Got Everything But the Girl. I love Everything But the Girl. Quick recap on today's anagram, which is the lunchagram. So quite a few people getting the easy one right. Couple of people have gone for the difficult one. Some have done both. We're getting there slowly. Red Column is the easy one. Red Column. REDCOLUMN. Red Column. That's the easy peasy one. Isn't it, Liz? And then we've got Backless Oat Tea Shop. BACKLESS OATTEASHOP. Backless Oat Tea Shop. It's a Swedish dish, the second one, the difficult one. Good luck with those. 9909 1002.

0: one of the big names that's being bandied about as a possible contender to come to Malta in 2027. Let's see, shall we? Bruno Mars, Just the Way You Are. It is a Friday afternoon. It's the 18th of September. Apparently, it's a bit soggy where Liz is this afternoon. We've got sunshine in St. Julian's, though. It's a Friday. 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
3: So we have got thundery showers this afternoon. Some of those will be heavy at times, and they are expected in local areas throughout the day. Might not be island-wide or on Gozo, but in certain pockets. So if you're driving and you're going through a rainstorm, please just slow down a fraction. Don't go so mad, because also the roads can be quite flooded, so we're causing a lot of wash to come up. There you are. Public service announcement from me this afternoon. So yeah, there we go. Moderate heavy showers expected through the day. Temperature's still warm though. It feels like 30, but the temperature's at 29. There will be some gusts of wind along the way as well. Lovely to have you with us. This is Bay Easy 100.2 Friday with me, Natalie Horton. I've got some Haircut 100. I've got some David Bowie. And a little bit later, I'm going to play some Texas.

yesterday, were you listening yesterday? And I played you Bewitched, because Bewitched came on TV for the first time yesterday, 1964. Well, today, weirdly, I Dream of Jeannie came on TV today in 1965. We'll do that later. I might have to play the theme tune to I Dream of Jeannie. Just made me think of it. David Bowie, Jean Genie on Bay Easy 100.2. Red Column, Lemon Curd. Backless Oat Tea Shop. Hasselback Potatoes, which is a Swedish dish. Yeah, I did say it was an international week of food. I gave you two today. One was slightly easier. One, as somebody said to me, very difficult. And they did resort to, you know, help. Google, AI, ChatGPT, Claude, whoever it is. So we've got, Nicola got both right. Amanda and Dino in MJAR, you got both right. Bernadette and Albert got both right. We had Liz, George, Malcolm, Belinda and Simon all getting lemon curd. So there you go, two for the price of one today. Two lunchograms. Lemon curd, Hasselback potatoes. Thanks for taking part. If you were playing along at home, how did you get on? It's a 2:15. This is Bay Easy 100.2, playing Malta's greatest hits of all time. Not just any time, all time. On the way, some Texas and Elton John, but here we go with some Madonna. Let's get into this.

0: Guetta, Alessandro Canino. 22 minutes past two. Very good afternoon. How are you? Did you remember your umbrella today? Definitely needed at some point, I think. It's a long weekend, of course. Monday is a holiday, but I will be here and we'll do a lunchogram. So make sure you check back here Monday afternoon about 1:30 for the holiday lunchogram. Next up, it's some Texas with Elton John and Go West, all lined up and ready to go for you on this Friday afternoon.
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so many amazing female vocalists around at the moment. That is one of them, Sienna Spiro, and Great Expectation. Now, let's quickly do our weekend recommendation, the Weekend Rex on Bay Easy 100.2. Every Friday we do this. I do a TV show, a movie, and a book that you might want to dip into, you might want to download and watch, or maybe read. So let's start with a TV show. So in 1955, James Dean starred in a classic novel by John Steinbeck called East of Eden. There's now a brand new TV series, which is supposed to be amazing, starring Florence Pugh and Kieran Hines. That's just landed this week. That's your TV show that I think you should have a check out. The new book that's just come out this week is the 30th novel by Jodi Picoult, published this week. It's called Hollow Bones. I've just checked. It is available for download now. And released today, I love Aardman Productions. They, of course, are responsible for Wallace and Gromit. They have done a brand new movie with a Halloween theme called Shaun the Sheep, The Beast of Mossy Bottom. Just love that. Mossy Bottom. That's how you say it as well, isn't it? That is on our cinema screens at the moment. I'm going to say it one more time. Mossy Bottom. Yes.

0: Mariah Carey and Fantasy. Have you seen it yet? Have you seen the meme? You know, the Mariah Carey meme where they say she's defrosting. And her song's defrosting for the first play, All I Want for Christmas Is You. Oh. This is Bay Easy 100.2 across Malta and Gozo. Liz is very excited for the new book that's coming out by Jodie Picoult. Yeah, it looks good, doesn't it?
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0: It is a family affair for Ray, Amma, and Absolutely. And that track is called Joy. It is Bay Easy 100.2, playing you Malta's greatest hits of all time. I've got Fame from Irene Cara and something very funky from Chic, just to get you in the mood for the weekend jam at 7. And if it's your birthday today, your films, your TV shows released on this day. Bay
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0: Right, your weather for this Friday afternoon, some thundery showers locally, some heavy showers, they will be heavy at times. Temperatures quite warm, it feels like 30 but it's actually 29. Overnight temperatures going down to about 22. It's going to be cloudy and a little bit breezy overnight, and we've got sunshine tomorrow, but Sunday and Monday, Tuesday, Wednesday and Thursday, I think there's more rain coming, but we might be all right for Saturday.

the unmistakable sound of Nile Rodgers and Chic, Everybody Dance. That is the kind of groove you'll hear Fridays and Saturdays here on Bay Easy 100.2. Between 7 and 10. Right, birthdays today. Hello, Ken. Happy birthday. And hello, Fiona. It's Fiona's birthday as well today. So many happy returns to you both. So let's do your movies and your TV shows for today, the 18th of September. Starting off, well, the bunny didn't do very well in this film. It actually gave us a phrase that's gone into universal usage, which is bunny boiler. I'm talking about, of course, Fatal Attraction, released today in 1987. All the jump scares in that, Glenn Close and Michael Douglas in that film. Then 1998, Jackie Chan and Chris Tucker in Rush Hour, the very first one. Then we've got TV. We have got the Wonder Pets that came on TV in 2006. 1964, so that's a pretty old one. First TV screening of the Addams Family with I can't remember who all the people were in that, but that was a very successful TV show. And this one as well. Now, yesterday I played the theme tune to Bewitched, and quite a few people messaged me and said, oh my goodness me, I'd completely forgotten about that TV theme. I loved it. Well, today, in 1965, I Dream of Jeannie came on TV for the first time with Barbara Eden and Larry Hagman. Long before he became J.R. Ewing, he was in I Dream of Jeannie.

happy birthday. And talking of TV themes, you want fame? Well, fame costs. And right here is where you start paying. Benson Boone, Vasco Rossi, but right now, this is Iron Cara on Bay Easy 100.2.

Vasco Rossi and Bollicini as we head into a long weekend. Make sure you keep it Bayeasy 100.2. We've got all the good stuff all day, every day, playing Malta's greatest hits. Hits on the way from Sister Sledge, Daniel Bedingfield, and also a final track from the All Saints, who have been this week's Artist Under the Spotlight. Got a great one to finish with, one of their biggest hits. And also some, I think we're going to do some Sisters with Voices as well.

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1: Just played you Daniel Bedingfield, If You're Not The One. It's almost 20 to 4. Losing it. It's been a long week. Right, it's time for today's Artist Spotlight, the final track of the week. And I've kind of saved the best till last, really. It was the All Saints' biggest single. Got to number one in Australia, New Zealand and the UK. Top five in America. It won Single of the Year at the Brits in 1998. And it beat Bittersweet Symphony by The Verve and Song 2 by Blur. I love the opening line. I love the way they speak. It's such a classy song. Last track on your Artist Spotlight from the All Saints, and this is Never Ever.
2: 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How you could ever hurt me so.

0: comes from that genre that is called yacht rock. Love that. That is Michael McDonald, former Doobie Brother. Track written by Rod Temperton. That is Sweet Freedom from 1986. Your weekend lineup. Oh my goodness me, Bay Easy. You've got Darren, you've got Alison, you've got Tim, and you've got Ben looking after you all through the weekend here on Bay Easy 100.2. And Albert is next with the home run for a Friday.
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0: is your lot for today and the week. We're done. It's all in the bag. Thank you so much for all your messages over the week, the Lunchagram entrance and the chats. It's been lovely. I will be here on Monday, despite it being a holiday. I'll be here from 1 o'clock. Hope you can join me. In the meantime, have a lovely afternoon and evening and weekend. Take care. Albert is next. Malta's greatest
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3: European equities booked notable gains as falling crude prices and stabilising sovereign bond yields reignited risk appetite across the Eurozone. The Pan-European Stoxx 600 index rose 0.9%, heavily supported by a rally in automotive and mining shares. Regionally, the UK's FTSE 100 jumped 1.2% to secure its best single-day performance in 2 months, while Germany's DAX steadily advanced 0.70%. Wall Street staged a powerful rebound as cooling inflation metrics, retreating oil prices and easing treasury yields comforted investors. Tech stocks spearheaded the charge, pushing the Nasdaq composite up 1.69%. Simultaneously, the benchmark S&P 500 climbed 1.14%, while the blue-chip Dow Jones Industrial Average added 0.61%. The Asia-Pacific region advanced strongly, driven by tech sector optimism and regional central bank policy shifts. Japan's Nikkei 225 gained 0.85%, while South Korea's KOSPI surged 2.3%, following a strong outlook from major semiconductor producers. Broader regional sentiment found solid footing as crude oil prices offset localized currency volatility. Get the latest market news anytime at bayeasy.mt. You're up to date. I'm Ian Brannan.
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